cyanide to everyone. Dr. Well, well, we got love, yeah. There's no need to cry, yeah. Dr. Well, well, we got love, yeah.

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My blood is pumping, I can see the end is right in front of me. 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
1: Party in the park, party in the bush, party under the bridge, party at the restaurant, party at the club, party in the day, party in my house, party on the way to the party at the park, party in the bush, party under the bridge, party at the restaurant, party at the club, party in the day, party in my house, party on the...

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party at the restaurant, party at the club, party in the day, party in my house, party on the park, party in the bush, party under the bridge, party at the restaurant, party at the club, party in the 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
1: Let's get it started in here. 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

You're listening to DJ Avi Shimi. Shimi. Shumi. Shaney. How do you say that? Oh, Shami. 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